Today's special is Memphis Soul Stew. 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
2: Dit is NPO
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That's okay. That's the most important thing. I want to know you. I say, I want to know you.

Well, maybe you know why I'm here. Your daughter and I have been dating for some time now, and you've always been real, real nice to me. I look at your family pictures and I realize that I want the same thing too. I almost feel like I could call you Mama and Daddy. Really, that's what I'm here to talk about.

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0: 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They are all fine as mink and sable. 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

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I am not a toast. I'm getting older every day, a day at a time, that's what I say.

Got you a fur coat for Christmas, a diamond ring, great big Cadillac car, and everything. Love makes me treat you the way that I do. Gee,